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1: Yo lo único que le tengo que preguntar
0: ¿sí
1: a las
0: no?
1: mujeres.
0: ¿Sí o no?
1: Yes, le tengo que preguntar a las mujeres. Cuando se les acaba el favorite one, they have a lot of lipstick, but they always want that favorite one que se les acaba, bro. And they want to go to the store that same day because they want it that same day. And I'm like, dude, like, you have other ones. Just use other ones.
0: Is that what you tell your girl?
1: Yeah,
0: you have other ones. Why don't you use those?
1: Yeah, oh, but no, this is the favorite one. And I was like, but why you buy the other ones then?
0: I mean, like, why? Tíralos a la basura.
1: Yes, exactly.
0: If you're not going to use them.
1: Exactly.
0: Tíralos a la basura. All right, ladies. Okay, so for you ladies, what's your favorite lipstick brand? Lipstick brand.
1: Yes.
0: ¿Cuál? You know, because I'm sure there's a lot.
1: Yes.
0: And we don't know. We don't know anything about that.
1: Solo Sephora, Sephora.
0: No, Sephora is the store.
1: Oh, okay.
0: Come on, fool, get it together.
1: Hey, bro, I'm never there. Yeah, I mean, I'm never there.
0: The only reason I know about the Sephora store is porque en la Topanga Mall está al lado de la Apple store. That's the only reason.
1: Wow.
0: Y cuando entra mi wife and my daughter juntas, yo me quedo afuera.
1: Okay.
0: I just wait outside, bro. Nice. I'm just that guy right there standing outside the store, you know, just like minding my business.
1: Wow.
0: Phoning. Estoy ahí phoneando en el teléfono. All right. Aquí viene Smoochie. Dice, aquí está una girl que te está contestando. Dice, you are not wrong, Smoochie. All the girls, that's Cynthia de Van Ay saying you're not wrong. They all have that favorite lipstick. Pero si se las acaba, no quieren usar los que tienen en casa.
1: Why?
0: I don't know. Let's see qué otro mensaje vemos en los mensajes de la chat de música app. Leo OC dice, lasagna is the best food you can eat, especially homemade, dice.
1: Wow.
0: Dice, Ana de East LA saying that she didn't have a good experience at a restaurant.
1: Y también tenemos aquí gente de Sauge que está diciendo, de los wings, que dice, House of Wings. And Southgate.
0: House of Wings and Southgate.
1: That's crazy.
0: See, we're trying to highlight the mom and pop spots.
1: Yes.
0: Ya sabemos cuáles son los big corporate ones.
1: Yes.
0: But we're trying to highlight the ones, the mom and pop ones here in LA. Nos llegó algún mensaje de texto. Okay, Vivi de Los Ángeles, quiero opinar acerca de los lipsticks because today is lipstick National Lipstick Day.
1: Yes.
0: Dice, la línea de Anastasia has good lipsticks. ¿Quién es Anastasia? No diga Anastasia que coloque la de Disneyland.
1: Exacto. I don't know who's Anastasia, but you mean hey.
0: All right, that's the perfect ending there. Yes. That's the perfect ending to show you that we don't know anything about lipsticks. And we're asking the girls. Aquí viene uno que dice Fenty has a good. See, Fenty. I know about Fenty. I've heard of Fenty before.
1: I just know about Fenta, the wrestler, WWE Fenta.
0: Bro, you're about to say Fanta right now. Fanta.
1: I do know about the Fanta drink too.
0: All right, back to the music, man. Back to the music. Those were the national days today. Let's go have a Fanta with some Fenty and some Anastasia lipstick. Mega 963. Aguachiles, aguachiles.

Yeah, he always comes through with that fire. 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

cabrón. Like, think about it this way. ¿A ti te gustaría estar afuera this entire time? 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I don't think so. 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

Se casa este weekend, este sábado. I know, I've been talking about it so much, right? I'm just so excited. Okay, so, it's just hard nowadays, you know. Antes se casaba la gente, antes de vivir juntos, o necesitaban todo. Ahora pues, se casan después de que ya tuvieron su trial run, but during their trial run, they already bought everything they wanted and needed. So, entonces, ¿qué se regala ahora en las bodas?